sentence about a nightmare steeped in tradition. It's a story of a coked up hand who spends his nights in flights of fancy. Met two fellas over gin and mixes. They took for a while and soon got the picture. Ελληνική Ομοσπονδία Καλαθοσφαίρησης, Web Radio. Τρίποντο στην ενημέρωση.

I used to dream about this when I was a kid, growing up in Billingham. We used to put on Mum's records, and my favourite moment was on I Feel For You, where that bloke went, Shaka Khan. Shaka Khan. Shaka Khan.

0: 6 PM curfew is to remain strictly enforced for the time being.
1: Today, institutions fundamental to the British system of government are under attack. The public schools, the House of Lords, the Church of England, the holy institution of marriage, even our magnificent police force are no longer safe from those who would undermine our society. And it's about time we said enough is enough and saw a return to the traditional British values of discipline, obedience, morality and freedom. Freedom from the Reds and the Blacks and the criminals.

up. I am lying peacefully. I'm lying peaceful and my knees are open to the sun. I desire him. He just absolutely ready to seize me. And in heart, I am Muslim. In heart, I am American.